This is Rocketship 27. The aliens fucked over the Caribbean Islands number 4, and then they tried to re-fucking land on Juniper. Hopefully they got some...

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I want to tell the whole world about

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0: 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KHJ
1: 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Will the Robert W. Morgan background Beatle weather singer sign in, please?
2: This is Roxanne Beebe of Ramona School. Yeah.
1: Mostly sunny today with a high of 85. Moderate smog in the basin. At the Boss Beaches, it'll get up to 78. Currently in the valley, it's... Roxanne?
2: Yeah?
1: Paul McCartney wouldn't stop.
2: Yeah.
1: Currently in the valley, it's 78. In Los Angeles, 76. And here in Hollywood, it's 79 degrees.
3: It's very strange looking.

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Who is he yours or is he mine? 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I'm

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0: Frankenstein.
1: Frankenstein, Frankenstein.
0: Now if you see Frankie, you'd better run,
1: 'cause it's no use to have a gun.
0: He's got hands that are big enough.

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0: Shall I do a backtrack attempt first before I elaborate on searching mp3.com again? We just heard Mark Hewer and Matt Red Green. And before that, Frank Zappa, be in my video from the album of the week, the CD, the disc of the week. Wes Davey before that, Mad Cow Disease. Very agreeable piano piece. String Bones before that, Mad. And Fungus. Oh, Fun. Gus. Now I get it. It's a play on words. Okay. Machine Gun. And Last Gawk. M27th Welcome Lindsay. But it was in French. So, yeah. Who knows? Who knows? The descriptions are lost. Like, Mr. Fab said, I think, on the comment board. Before that, Oh No by Frank Zappa. Jara versus Raccoon Lady. Flying Through Space. So I attempted to get that Raccoon Lady spacey sound effect there. I hope you enjoyed. Blues King Eric started off the set with M. And we have another Raccoon Lady mix standing ready for you. DJ Chemicals will provide the soundtrack. Okay.
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Why would Wanda want Walter while Willie waited watchfully, wishing Wanda would want Wicked Walnuts? 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

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His girlfriend Brenda was an arcade vendor, and she slipped him tokens on the side. 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
2: Hey! 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
3: Vous êtes
2: you want me to come down there?
1: He finally broke it off, and I got back to sleep. Only it wasn't my night. The second time I came out of it quick with the sound of a siren. I shoved the window open this time to see the police limousine of Captain Sam Savaya pull up, and the bright headlights pointed out the uniform of the French Foreign Legion again. 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

0: Only you're wrong on the amount. 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How did you guess?
1: I'm psychic myself sometimes.
0: Oh, really? How interesting.
2: Rhoda, please, how does David manifest himself?
0: With raps on the table, like this. Those two raps mean yes, and one, like this, means no. Hmm. Clever of David to think of that way of signaling me, wasn't it?
2: Very clever.
1: And original, too.
0: David always is original.
2: What about this playing for you?
0: Oh, yes, the playing. Well, every night before David goes back to the spirit, he plays to me on the accordion. Isn't that sweet? Just

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The cows in Kentucky can't support a calf. We keep letting Cuba